0: desert. Oh, let him go tethered.
1: Triple R.
2: This is the Alyssa and Jeff Experiments, an hour of things and stuff and music and stuff, and some of the stuff about the music is some of the stuff I'm about to say and stuff. First up, we heard The Man With Money In His Hands by Jessie Marzin, released last week as her first single. The song focuses on the lifestyle of the hyper-rich elites while everyday life gets harder for everyone else. Marzin said it came from feeling helpless and angry watching billionaires grow richer while millions struggle to afford to eat, calling the track a critique of systemic corruption. Following that, we heard Tethered by Eilish Constance, who is an LA singer-songwriter still only 17 years old, and this one arrived as the follow-up to One Plus One from earlier this year. We have new tracks from The Wasia Project and Sydney's Vanessa in just a moment, but right now, let's learn about some last things.

0: Here on the Alyssa and Jeff House of Offense is the best form of defense. We are convinced most endings are predictable, but sometimes they're not. This is Closing Time, where we'll attempt to linger just a little longer and take a peek into the famous final notes, flavors, or farewells of those who've exited with style, mystery, or just plain strangeness. Because while you only get one chance to make a first impression, your last impression lasts forever. This month, we focus on some final jobs in Australia.
1: To kick us off today, on Sunday, the 11th of January in 2009, the Sydney Harbour Bridge stopped taking cash. After 77 years of toll collectors working the booths, the bridge went cashless. On the first morning, staff were still positioned at the old lanes, not taking money, but to wave cars through and handle confusion because thousands upon thousands of drivers were used to rolling down the window and paying a person. Around 50 toll collectors were reported at the time to be facing uncertainty as that switch landed. From that day, the job moved away from the booth and into electronic accounts and back office processing, the moment a very visible job simply stop being visible.
0: Next up, for most of the 20th century, telegrams were the original urgent message. Births, deaths, disasters, news you couldn't wait to post. That meant real jobs, counter staff taking the message, clerks formatting it, and staff pushing it through the system for delivery. By 1993, Australia's last publicly provided telegram-style service was closing, and we even have a timestamp for the end. A museum record in Tamworth, New South Wales, documents what it describes as the last Australia Post lettergram sent at 5 p.m. on Thursday, the 30th of September 1993, from Tamworth Post Office to the Tamworth Power Station Museum. After that, the work didn't move to a new counter, it moved to the phone, then email, then the text message. The message didn't disappear, but the people whose job it was to carry it did.
1: And to round us out today, checks are one of the last payment methods that still pull people into the loop. Not because of the paper itself, it's because of everything around it. You're verifying details, handling mismatched names, unreadable amounts, stop payments, suspected fraud, rejects, and the manual reconciliation when a check doesn't clear cleanly. Australia has now put fixed dates on the shutdown of checks. Checks stop being issued by the 30th of June in 2028. Then on the 30th of September 2029, they stop being accepted. That's the closure point for the whole system. Even now, checks still show up in places that run on routine. Older customers, community clubs, small charities, property and estate payments, the last corners of life where a signed piece of paper still feels normal. When acceptance ends in 2029, it doesn't just finish the check, it finishes the work behind it, the quiet processing jobs that have kept checks and therefore money moving for generations.
2: Alyssa, Alyssa, Alyssa, Alyssa, Alyssa, and

0: Two Triple R's breakfast shows are giving away over $2,000 in prizes. Tune in from 7 to 9 every morning between Monday, April 13th and Friday, April 17th for your chance to win. And why not come down in person? 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That's 2 Triple R's drive-thru breakfast, Monday, April 13th to Friday, April 17th, 7 a.m. to 9 a.m. And you could be a winner.
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0: We are back here on the Alyssa and Jeff Experiments in Studio 2 of the Henley Cottage live on a Saturday afternoon or repeated on Thursday mornings on the home of good things in all shapes and sizes, 2RRR.
1: We heard just then Alice by Vanessa, a Sydney-based Korean hyperpop artist, which came out in February. It's one of a run of recent releases from her alongside Blue Eyes last year and Times earlier this year.
0: To kick us off then was 2515 by Wasia Project, released through the AWOL label. Wasia Project is the project of London-based siblings Will Gao and Olivia Hardy. Both came up through classical music, Olivia on piano and Will on violin, and that background has always sat underneath what they do, even as their songs have moved across alt-pop, jazz, and more cinematic territory. The duo have also spoken about drawing on their Chinese-British heritage, with the name of the project itself reflecting something bigger than either of them on their own. 2515 is a real shift in tone. The duo said it marks a new chapter in their songwriting, calling it colder and darker than anything they've done before, and saying the song is fueled by anger, with the sound mirroring racing thoughts. Will said it feels more confrontational, while Olivia said it feels more precise, which gives a pretty clear sense of where they're heading with it. It follows earlier releases, Letters from the Day from last year and the Isotope EP from 2024. Okay, so that takes us to our back-to-back segment where we take an artist we both love and give them a little bit more love.
1: Today's artist is a 28-year-old singer, songwriter, and actor who's been quietly, and then not so quietly, building something pretty special over the last few years. I first really found him around 2022 with the release of Ivory, an album that didn't just introduce a sound, but blurred the lines of what that sound even was and earned him a Grammy nomination for Best New Artist. He released another album in 2024 called God Said No, which he called a survey of the emotional wreckage that followed the end of a torrid love affair. Along the way, he's collaborated with artists like Daniel Caesar, Malcolm Todd, and Rule, and he really stands out through how naturally he fits like anywhere. R&B, indie, pop, a bit of funk, a bit of soul, nothing ever feels forced. Born Omar Velasco in India to Mexican immigrant parents, his whole journey started pretty simply, self-taught guitar, uploading songs online, and all figuring out as he went. And that DIY beginning still lives in his music now. There's something very raw in it, very unpolished, and that is evident in this back-to-back, where I picked three that have really stuck with me, the kind you go back to without even thinking about it. This is the excellent Omar Apollo.

0: local 2RRR sponsor, Community Bank North Ryde, loves giving back to our community. 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All made possible because you choose to bank with them. 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
1: That was a great hat trick of songs from our feature back-to-back artist this week, Omar Apollo. We kicked off first then with Evergreen from 2022's Ivory. Following that was Life's Unfair from God Said No, which he released in 2024. And to finish it off then was his collaboration with the superb Daniel Caesar that was Invincible, which was also off of Ivory.
2: A great selection there from Melissa. Okay, right now let's hear from Failure with their new song, The Air's on Fire. You're on 2RRR, The Experiment.

That was The Heirs on Fire by Failure, released back in February. Well, not really back in February, in February, but February wasn't that long ago. That's the lead single from their new album, Location Lost, due out on April the 24th. Can't wait for that one. Okay, wake up to something special with 2RRR's Drive Through Breakfast. We're giving away, well, we're not, me and Alyssa aren't giving it away. The station's giving away over $2,000 in prizes all week long. And by all week, we mean next week, starting next week. Join us on Monday, April. Well, don't join us. Me and Alyssa won't be there. Will we, Ali? Not on Monday, at least. On April the, it says here April 13th. I think it means April the 13th. Make it readable for us. Through Friday? It's not, it's through to Friday. Who wrote the copy for this, I ask you? Let's make it readable. Okay, join us, not us. Join the group, the breakfast presenters, the ones who are eager enough to get up Monday to Friday, 7 to 9. From Monday, April the 13th through to Friday, April the 17th, from 7 a.m. to 9 a.m. And again, even if Ali was part of

0: Hello and welcome. Hello, we are the Alyssa and Jeff Experiments live here in the studios of 2RRR, the iconic Sydney community radio station. It's a great privilege for us to be on the airwaves with you this afternoon here on 88.5 FM. I am the Jeff.
1: And I am the Alyssa. He's my dad.
0: She's my daughter. And Alyssa, would you hire a builder who can start tomorrow?
1: Like, why?
0: It's just a question.
1: Well, I'm not hiring a builder. I'm 16.
0: Hypothetically, would you hire a builder who can start tomorrow?
1: I'm so far off thinking about that I wouldn't give two Fs if they could or couldn't. Would you?
0: Well, that depends.
1: On what?
0: Well, it would depend on if I thought they were dodgy or not. A huge shout out to our main ranger, the Lone Ranger, for his weekly buffet of all things football on what has to be Sydney's finest footballing show, Planet Football, every Saturday morning for 2 hours. And if this is our Thursday encore, this one goes out to our main rooster, the King of the Chook Pen, Thursday morning's one and only host of the Morning Roost, Chook with his Morning Roost. Righto, Ali, dear daughter, would you get a tattoo from someone that's never had one?
1: I'm never getting a tattoo.
0: But if you did, would you?
1: Still no.
0: Why?
1: Because I don't want my first tattoo to be someone's experiment, and I'm not sure they'd have empathy for the pain.
0: Good call. We have a huge hour of new music coming up today. G-Tay, Angemile, and Charlotte Cornfield's new songs. And how about this one, Ali? Would you hire a financial advisor if you had more money than them?
1: Well, I'm broke, so fat chance that would ever happen. But maybe. Would you?
0: Nah.
1: Why?
0: Because if I had more money than them, why would I take advice from them on how to manage my money? I'm clearly better at it.
1: Right. I think you've thought about this stuff too much.
0: Way too much. It's actually all I've thought about this week. We have a return of some segments today. I forgot the law, and we'll play a generational game of musical tastes in that kind of sounds like. And we'll sniff out some life hacks with It's All Right to Bite. Would you trust a doctor who never says, I'm not sure?
1: No, I think that's terrifying.
0: Same. If you can't say I'm not sure, you can't say, I need to research that for a bit.
1: What about this one? Would you ever trust a person who smiles all the time?
0: Absolutely not. Completely the opposite. Life's never that good. If you're smiling all the time, you're hiding something, and I don't trust you at all.
1: A very insightful look into the mind of a cynical, jaded, titled madman there, folks. This is the type of crap I live with every day. My poor, poor mum. Pity us not. Today, to kick off a U2 classic, you are on the Experiments.

0: are back on the Would You Trust a Mechanic Who Didn't Own a Car experiments today on 2RRR, your local sound to the world. And first up was U2 with Ultraviolet Light My Way, track number 10 from Achtung Baby, released in November 1991 on Island Records.
1: This one wasn't released as a single, but the band has spoken about it a lot. Bono called Ultraviolet a little disturbed and also described it as an epic U2 song, saying the key kept his voice in a conversational place and changed how he approached the lyrics. He's also linked the line, "There's a silence that comes to a house where no one can sleep," to Raymond Carver.
0: In the studio, it was heavily revised. Flood, the producer and engineer who worked with U2 on the Achtung Baby sessions, said there was plenty of debate about whether Bono could get away with the baby, baby, baby chorus, and Flood's verdict afterwards was he got away with it all right. Producer Brian Eno also wrote about stripping songs back when they were in danger of disappearing under overdubs, and Ultraviolet is one of the tracks tied to that approach. It also started life as two separate demos before it became one song that appears on the album.
1: Achtung Baby has sold 18 million copies worldwide and won the 1993 Grammy for Best Rock Performance by a duo or group with vocal.
0: They are still releasing gold. Their new EP, Days of Ash, was released last month with almost no fanfare, and it is superb. Angemile and GTA's new tracks in just a bit, but right now, we want to let you know that it is all right to bite. You can buy.

0: People fighting hurts.
1: In this segment, we pass on three random bite-sized life hacks from a random topic randomly chosen by our random randomizer wheel of random things. And this wheel really has become a source of hope. A new hope, if you will. It's a wheel from a long, long time ago in a galaxy far, far away. It was once a hermit-like, quiet, circular, wizard object, just a crazy old wheel, hidden away, watching over the station from the shadows, waiting for the right time to return. Some say it disappeared. Others say it was deliberately concealed, protected from those not ready for its deeply reasonable levels of randomness. But when our show revealed itself to this great station that is 2RRR, and our show clearly needed guidance, when the people needed bite-sized answers from deeply questionable topics, the wheel returned. Older, wiser, slightly more warped from moisture, a silent guardian, a wooden watcher, a round mentor for a less civilized age, and a mentor who reveals random things and then random things about random things. So let us once again create balance in the force of randomness and spin this wheel. Ali, spin away.
2: Spinning.

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1: Life hacks to own a home.
2: Life hacks to own a home. So here are three random bite-sized alternatives for people who look at house prices and think, well, how the fork in the road am I supposed to afford that?
1: House prices too high in the suburb you actually want to live in? Then try rent vesting. That's where you keep renting where you want to be, but buy an investment property somewhere cheaper and more affordable. It's a real strategy used by buyers who want to get into the market without giving up their lifestyle or waiting years to buy in their dream area. Rent where you want, buy where you can.
2: Locked out of the property market because the land costs are almost as much as the home itself? Yes? Then you need the Community Land Trust. This is where you buy the house, but the land underneath it stays owned by a trust, which helps bring the purchase price down. You still own the home, you get a long-term lease on the land, and the model is specifically designed to keep housing more affordable. Same home ownership feeling, less of the terrifying land price.
1: Are you sick of the idea that owning a home has to involve actual land? Then cast off and live on a cruise ship instead. 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
2: So, whether you're renting where you want, buying only the house and not the dirt, or solving the housing crisis by sailing directly away from it, sometimes it is all right to buy it. The she and he-

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0: We are on 2RRR 88.5, and first up then we heard Andrew Mile with Rust and Wire. He's a North Carolina songwriter, and this one comes from his new album, You're Free to Go. The album was produced by Brad Cook, and Andrew Mile said these songs are the closest he's ever gotten to putting his real life on the page. Following that was G Tay with Limerence. She's an LA-based artist of Nigerian heritage, and she said this song is about the mental loop that kicks in once the honeymoon phase fades. When you're still showing up and still giving, but you can't stop replaying the question, is it actually you they love or the comfort of not being alone? She said this one is for the girls who have a bad habit of deep rumination.
1: Up soon is one from Rat Boys as well as Charlotte Cornfield's new song, but right now let's not forget the law.
0: In this segment, I Forgot the Law, we explore the world's weirdest laws that have slipped through those cracks that we call logic. These laws won't explain the world, they'll just raise more questions. Because somewhere, someone did something strange and got caught.
1: In Canada, you can face up to 2 years in prison for raising a false fire alarm. The law goes out of its way to spell the different ways you might actually do it too. Under section 437 of the Criminal Code, it is an offence if, without reasonable cause, you willfully make or circulate an alarm of fire by outcry, by ringing bells, by using a fire alarm, by telephone, by telegraph, or in any other manner. The act itself can be as small as ringing a bell and making people think there is a fire. The consequence, though, can be a criminal conviction and up to 2 years behind bars.
0: Over in Hong Kong, the law takes a pretty dim view of things falling out of buildings. Under the Summary Offences Ordinance, it's an offence not only to drop something from a building, but also to even allow something to fall from one. So it doesn't have to be an intentional act in the dramatic sense. The offence can be made out if something comes down from a building and you're the one responsible for letting that happen. The penalty there is a level 3 fine and up to 6 months in prison. The law treats it as a serious public safety issue because of what the object can do once gravity takes over.
1: And now, in our land that is girt by sea in Western Australia, refusing to answer a question in front of Parliament can land you in real trouble. The Criminal Code says that a person who is present before either the House of Parliament or before a committee authorised to summon witnesses and who refuses to answer any lawful or relevant question is liable to 2 years imprisonment and a $24,000 fine. It's not written for grand acts of sabotage or for public disorder. It comes down to a refusal to answer a question you are lawfully required to answer, which means the act itself can be as small and as plain as saying nothing at all. Australia, the land where saying nothing can land you in prison. And that is this month's I Forgot the Law.

0: Where's a great place to socialise or hold a function?
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0: are the dad and daughter who don't exist. Thanks for being with us this hour here on 2RRR. We heard first up Rat Boys with Light Night Mountains, All That. They're a Chicago band that started back in 2010. That was their first release on New West Records, co-produced by Chris Waller. And Julia Steiner, the lead singer, said the original brief was to write a ultra-high energy folk song with spooky and pastoral lyrics. And that was as catchy as all hell. Following that was Charlotte Cornfield with Lost Leader, featuring Christian Lee Hudson. She's a Toronto singer-songwriter, and that is the third single from her sixth album, Hurts Like Hell, which comes out next week on the Merge label. Okay, let's move on to our game. That kind of sounds like.
1: This is our little generational musical challenge where I select a song that has been on my playlist this week and I play it. And during that song, my dad has to synthesize my song. He has to digest it and spit it back out with a song of his own that he thinks it sounds like, which is why we call this That Kind of Sounds Like. I then, though, will rate how he does, and that is the kicker, because he's crap. He's crap and he hates losing. He's crap, he hates losing, and he's a crybaby. So the old crybaby over there tends to flip tables after finding out how badly he did. Swear gets censored out, and then we move on to the next song. So that's the game, let's get to it. This one comes with a language warning. Dad, find one that kinda sounds like inquisitive minds. Come on now.

0: We are the Alyssa and Jeff Experiments. She is the Alyssa, I am the Jeff, and we are exactly one third of the way through our little game called That Kind of Sounds Like. The first stanza is over as Alyssa has played Sydney band Inquisitive Minds track called
1: Come On Now.
0: Come On Now. So in this game, as a recap, if you've just joined us, she plays a song from her ultra modern playlist. I then play a song that I've chosen off the cuff and quickly, one that I think it kind of sounds like, which is why we call it That Kind of Sounds Like. And then Alyssa will rate how I've done. I'll cry like a baby. I'll flip tables after finding out how badly I've done. I'll swear, I'll get censored out, and then we move on to the next song. So, in retort to the song Alyssa played, Come On Now by local Sydney band Inquisitive Minds, that kinda sounds like

0: You are on the Alyssa and Jeff Experiments, and we are fast moving to the conclusion of our little generational game of cosmic musical delights. That kind of sounds like. Alyssa has played her song Inquisitive Minds with Come On Now, and I've just responded with Urban Species featuring MC Solar with their song Listen. So now, I think again, I've not only made a good fist of this, I think I've met the brief in full. So over to you, Alyssa. How have I done?
1: Crap. The song wasn't crap, but if you think they kind of sound like each other, then that's crap. You're crap. And it would be really nice if you took this seriously.
0: I do take it seriously.
1: Not seriously enough.
0: I take this really seriously.
1: Are you crying?
0: I'm not crying.
1: You're crying.
0: I'm not crying.
1: Just accept that you're crap and go cry like a crybaby. 2 out of 10.
0: I'm not crying. I take this really seriously. This is complete and utter bull.

0: 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Nice and easy. 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
1: Job down in the city.
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1: Turning.
0: Rough.
1: Proud Mary.
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1: keep
0: do.
1: On burning.
0: Proud Mary. 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

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And if your man gives you trouble just to move out on the double, and you don't let it trouble your brain, 'cause away goes trouble down the drain.

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0: Now you know my secret, electronic salsa sound. 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The magic words I say to you, now open up your ears. Hasam, halum, kilum, dasa, nia, kulum, lulum, sasa, hasum.

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a little quiet town, just south of the Mexican border, there lived a lovely Juanita, a banana grower's daughter. She longed to sing at the opera, but her father laughed and made fun. Still, Juanita would sing each day in the fields, soon as her work was done.

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opening up a brand new edition of Q Burn-In for the duration on your favorite station. PA here once again, just winging it. Air conditioning on full, by the way. Yes, an air-conditioned show arriving to your place, you know, in perfect comfort, hopefully. That's the Power Play this week. Hear it again in an hour from now. New from the Snuts, and that's called Defibrillator. Have one of those handy.

That's a great one from the Foo Fighters, isn't it? I mean, it's commercial, it's easy to listen to, let's face it. It's radio-friendly, and that's just what alternative music needs. 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And yeah, we're all over the shop with this show. Globally, around 70 stations each week take this program, many in FM, many just online, but these days, geez, all you need. Thanks! All you need is a smart device, and you've got us wherever you are on the globe. Available worldwide. It's Cuburn. Yeah, worldwide and everywhere else.

That's all them witches and Ethernet. I think that was a power play a little while ago, but you know, my memory isn't what it was.

That's the buttons, said Q-Burn. She plays a tambourine. It's a very fashionable 60s type of thing, isn't it? Since Bob Dylan, Tambourine Man and all that stuff. And the tambourine and the green tambourine. Was that another one? I think it was. I'll dig that out, actually. It's not bad. I remember. Yeah, it's a good song. I'll see if I can get that on the show. Right now, I mentioned it's always a good idea to chase it up and make it happen. Otherwise, people are, let down.

And Sonic Gypsy at Q-Burn in for the duration on your favorite station. PA here just winging it, filling in the gaps in between the classic tracks from the past, the present, and the future. And that's one of them from the future, the here and now as well, I guess. New stuff from Sonic Gypsy. And like what you're doing to me, very good. All right, let's get on with the first of the spotlights this week. And for this hour, I thought I'd take advantage of it and, expose a fabulous album, which I have four co-writes on, which is terrific, and I will be playing all four this hour. Yeah, I know, I don't care. I mean, call me shameful if you want. But, I mean, I'm the boss here on this show, and, you know, it's not like they're no good, okay? So I thought I'd play all four. What the heck? I've never done this before, and I don't care anymore anyway. I'm sure you'll like them. So it's Rebecca Rain and Mick Evans. It came out a few years ago. Album called Duality, and like I said, I've got four co-writes on this, which I'm very proud of. Did the lyrics on four of the songs featured, and I'm going to play the first two right now, starting with this one.

Welcome along to the first of the spotlights. And it's a heatwave right now as I record the show. This show has been recorded during a heatwave in England. It's really hot. It's making the little buttons here on the mouse and the screen, etc., a little sticky. So sorry about that one getting invaded by something else just for a few seconds. Oh, what a nightmare. Anyway, Heatwave, Summer Song, Rebecca Rain and Mick Evans. Opening track to the album Duality, a co-write for me with that one. And here is another one right now.

0: There's a couple of co-writes from me on that album. Heatwave Summer Song and Rock and Roll, and they're both on the Duality album from Mick Evans and Rebecca Rayne. Rebecca Rayne sounded great on the vocals, that's for sure. Mick does most of the music, I guess. Very proud on four co-writes on this album. I'll play the other two, if you don't mind, a little later on this hour. Under the Spotlight this week, Mick Evans and Rebecca Rayne and the album Duality. We're looking into that big time.
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You kind of expect them to come back, don't you, with My Green Tambourine, but they don't. That is the artistic temperament for, you know, there and then. That is a fact. There's a good example of it. The Lemon Pipers and Green Tambourine from the 60s. I think that must have been the one that the Buttons were probably, I don't know, influenced by. Out of all the tambourine songs, it jingles and it jangles. And therefore, radio likes it. That is the thing. You know, if it jingles and it jangles, it's definitely radio-friendly. People love a good tune that they can wrap their ears around.

That's a very good record, new from Johnny Marr, and that Spin. Yeah, expect that to do well, you know, but yeah, radio and people have it well in advance, that's for sure.

Yeah, do people have the strength to turn the tide? You should, take that on board and think about it for a while. Sleaze, that is, right here at Q-Burn, in for the duration on your favorite station. All right, now, let's get to another two tracks from Rebecca Rain and Mick Evans, digging into the album Duality, looking at another couple of co-writes I am very lucky to have on this really good album. I'd get hard copy if I were you. I would go to the Mick Evans website or the Mick Evans social media, Facebook, he's on that, and contact him directly. Tell him I sent you and look into getting some hard copy. Get a CD of this album. You know, it's too good to just have, in the ether. All right. I mean, that is nowhere for a music collection to rest. It's not safe. It isn't safe. You do not own the tunes. You do not have the music. An EMP could take it all out in a 0 second. And anything could happen these days. So expect it to happen. Otherwise, get hard copy. Once you got hard copy, then, all the radio stations get their music libraries wiped inside a millisecond with an EMP. And they're all panicking, going, where are we going to get the music from? Where are we going to get it? You are the guy with the hard copy. They will approach you. You will then have the ability to charge whatever you like for it. Because that is the future. And it's their fault. So take full advantage. Let's see. I've got Billy F. Gibbons and Keith Urban standing by. That's a good one. That's a good one. Let's get to these tracks first of all, Under the Spotlight, with Rebecca Rain and Mick Evans from the album Duality. Get hard copy.

Rebecca's voice on that one is great, isn't it? Rebecca Rain and Mick Evans from the album Duality, a co-write for me. I did the lyrics, they did the music, but what a good job they did. Free Like Yesterday, I can't even remember writing that, but I get a credit and I must have done. It's just completely gone from my head. Very good indeed. Free Like Yesterday. I mean, in that title, it just says it all, doesn't it? You can't touch me, I'm gone. I've left the room. There's no way you can come back and get me. I'm free, like yesterday. Simple as that. I like it a lot. I don't know why I don't play that more often. In fact, I'll make a note of it now and say, play this more often. Nuts. All right, another one now. What I had to do with this one, I don't remember. But I do remember Elliot Schneider and him coming up with the song Back Where We Belong. But it's now Rebecca Rain's going to sing it for us along with Elliot Schneider. I don't know what's happened to Elliot. Haven't heard from him for years. You know, I mean, one thinks, oh, well. The worst has, taken its toll, basically, because obviously between last time I heard from him and now, we've had COVID in the middle. So your guess is as good as mine. Anyway, Rebecca Rain and Elliot Schneider on the album Duality, Back Where We Belong.

Back where we belong. And funny enough, while listening to that, yeah, I can suddenly remember writing the lyrics. I did not know. When I introduced the song, I thought, I don't know, I can't remember having anything to do with this song, but I'm credited in the credits on the album. So I gave it a spin, and it all came back to me. Oh, yeah, I remember writing those words. And they're not bad, I must admit. Back Where We Belong from Mick Evans and Rebecca Rayne. Rebecca Rayne on lead vocals. Mick does most of the music. Fabulous. From the album Duality, 4 co-writes with me on that album. I'd get hard copy if I were you. I'd go to the Mick Evans website or Mick Evans on Facebook. Contact him. Say you heard it on the show and you'd like hard copy. I would get in touch today. That's what I would do. That's well worth having, that album. I like it a lot. Well done to everybody involved. Fabulous stuff. All right, next spotlight, I don't know, haven't decided, but I'll get to it next hour. Coming up, though, we've got Billy Gibbons. In fact, let's get into that now. Why not?

0: Isn't that great? Gotta love Billy F. Gibbons. Teaming up with Keith Urban on that track. Brown paper bag. Hey man, what you got in the bag? Who's asking, dude? What are you, the law?
1: Peter P.A. Anthony presents Friday evening, July 24th, the next Q Burn live event. 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

That's the Snuts and Defibrillator the Snuts. I like that name. It's a good song and a great subject, let's face it. Keep one handy in the heatwave. Defibrillators are very, very important. You often find them installed inside old English phone boxes here in Britain now when there aren't a bunch of books in there. Some kind of, I don't know, free library. You'll find a defibrillator has been installed, which is a good idea. You know, if you can't use it for a phone and you can't turn it into a hotspot, which is what they should do with all of them, you know, why not install a defibrillator? It's good thinking as far as I'm concerned. Okay, what do we got here? Oh, yes, you'll love this.

The Rolling Stones nail it again. In the Stars, brand new from the forthcoming album, which is called Foreign Tongues. It drops on July 10th, which isn't so far away now. So we look forward to that. I'll get hard copy. Certainly hope you'll get hard copy too. Show the good music the respect it's due. You know, just a download or, oh yeah, I've got that on my iPhone stream. It just isn't good enough, okay? Nobody gets paid apart from the guy that owns Amazon and the guy who owns Spotify. And it's as simple as that. And it's not that the Rolling Stones need money. Of course they don't. They don't care. But it's what is right and what is wrong. That's what you got to look at, okay? And it's wrong just having stuff downloaded for free or using a smart device to play it. If you want a music collection, get hard copy.

You know, that sounds like a Keith Richards solo, doesn't it? Very Stonesy, that's for sure. Digging into the Flaming Groovies album, came out in 2017. Fantastic Plastic is the name of the album. All new songs from 2017 on this album, 12 tracks included on the CD. I'd get CD or vinyl on this, okay? As we show a little light on the Flaming Groovies and their album Fantastic Plastic, which slipped through most people's radar in 2017 when it was first released. What the hell's going on? Very Stonesy, that's the opening track. But one of my favorites from the album was the second track in. And it's one that I often play. You know, you gotta love this. This is so radio friendly. You know, if this isn't radio friendly to you, then I don't know. Get a checkup from the neck up. And, you know, the doctor will sort you out. Hey, what's the matter with you? What, you don't like the Flaming Groovies? I mean, come on. I can just hear the doctor talking now. I mean, you need to get yourself together.

one of my favorites from the album, Under the Spotlight, for the second hour, featured just because I think it's important to bring it to your attention. Album came out in 2017, Flaming Groovies, legendary. And Fantastic Plastic is the name of the album. We've just had End of the World and the opening track, What the Hell's Going On. Another two tracks from this album before the end of the show, and you know it to be true.

dragging a bag, and this weather, you've got to be kidding. 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So, you know, like you see at the airport and stuff. That's what you need in this weather, that's for sure. 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

0: That's new from Dogstar, and that's Matt. And then, yeah, that is Keanu Reeves on bass with that band, doing well. He arrives by Learjet. The rest of the guys get there a little later by van, probably. No, listen, Keanu's a good guy. He probably pays for everybody to go on a Learjet, you know, I don't know. But he is a good guy. He's a generous guy. Helped out a lot of people in the business and stuff. And he doesn't, you know, show off or anything. He just has a few things that he likes. Like, you know, a 911 and a vintage motorcycle. And he's got his own motorcycle company as well. Arch Motorcycles. Look into those. They're very expensive and they're crazy. But he doesn't want to make any money out of it. He just wants to build the kind of bike he wants to build. And that is it. I can't even afford the T-shirt. I fancy an Arch Motorcycles T-shirt. In fact, I'm going to get one. The heck with the expense. I'm going to find out how to get one, and I'm going to get one. I like the look of them. Anyway, that's enough of that rant. Look, listen to this, and I'll get back to something that you wouldn't want to miss right afterwards.
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Isn't it a great track? There's Ronnie Wood. Rolling Stone, of course, from the new album Fearless, a collection of Ronnie Wood stuff there, and that's Outlaws. And they don't make Outlaws like they used to anymore.

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1: Those lyrics. I mean, great idea for a song, that's for sure. Gary Twin, Just for Kicks, based on a screenplay. Opening sequence to a screenplay and the general beginning of the story. And that's Just for Kicks from Gary Twin, who you'll know from Speed Twin, Long Shadows, a bunch of other bands. You know, so yeah, 20 Flight Rockers back in the early days. But that's a great little song, very Johnny Cash.

That's The Rocks. Nothing to Lose, a former Power Play, I Believe I'm Correct in Saying. And yeah, it's Q-Burn, In For The Duration, on your favourite station. Just winging it through the show. Another two tracks now from the Flaming Groovies and their fantastic Plastic album. And we've had What the Hell's Going On and End of the World. Now let's have Let Me Rock.

featuring the Flaming Groovies, Fantastic Plastic. Flaming Groovies, what legends. Fantastic Plastic came out in 2017. I'd get a hard copy if I were you. Yes, I would. Let Me Rock is the track we just played. What the Hell's Going On earlier. End of the World earlier. And, final track. Why don't we just take the next one in line? It's easy for me and it's good for you.

The only thing wrong with that is it's too short, in my opinion. I love that. She Loves Me, Flaming Groovy's final track from the Fantastic Plastic album. When I say final track, not the final track on the album, that would be crying shame. There's 12 tracks on this album, but no, final track out of the four tracks. We can play you Under the Spotlight for the second hour, and it's put me in the mood for this.

The Chimes of Freedom, Bob Dylan's song, done by the Byrds. Wow, I mean, you know, you just need to get those lyrics, okay? You need to get them calligraphically written, beautiful, old-style, joined-up writing, and blow it up to a poster and put it in a nice, I don't know, Victorian frame, like it's an oil painting or something, and just look at it on the kitchen wall every once in a while and get inspiration. Oh, I've got to do that. That is something. Chimes of Freedom. I mean, he's often asked, where'd you get all those songs? And he always replied, I don't know. There's no answer to that, is there? Okay, we'll leave you with this one. Certainly hope the show has been another success. Another terrific success. Thank you, thank you, thank you. Thank you. Oh, no, you shouldn't. No, thank you. No, really, thank you. No, really, I mean it. Thanks. Sure, I didn't.